simpler yet a billion years ago. As you go backward in time, the universe becomes more simple. As you approach this golden moment, process complexity is layered on complexity.

0: This is another view from cameras in the aft of Endeavour's cargo bay, taking a look at the trailing edge of the port wing.
1: Endeavour for Dom, we'd like to hold a few minutes on this just to see if we can pick up a better pair of stars. We'll get back to you here in a few minutes.

be the fire for you. I try to be the sun. Try to be your home and the place that you come to. Babe, I took my whole world, I put it in your hands. Really trying hard, but I don't understand.

Hello and welcome once again to Corbitania, your favourite mix of brand new music from independent artists and some wonderful classics thrown in for good measure. And that was a classic that today's show has started with. The Divine Comedy, with a track called Something for the Weekend, which was released this week back in 1996, 30 years ago, and is taken from their fourth album called Casanova. The track is about a guy who thinks he's a bit of a Lothario, tries to seduce a woman, and she takes him into the woodshed, whereupon she knocks him unconscious and steals his car and all his money. Great track. Coming up, our first brand new track on the show is going to be from Sunbeam.

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1: Thanks, Liam. Yeah, it really is the best radio show in the world. Not my words. And anyway, you've just heard the latest release from Yorkshire band Sunbeam. You've heard them plenty of times on Cool Britannia. And that track is called Reprise, came out this week, and is another absolute banger from the lads. They're really coming on very, very nicely at the moment. And see what the rest of the year has in store for my for the Yorkshire lads. From Yorkshire, though, we're going to go all the way down south. I think it's Crawley these guys are from. It's a classic from The Cure.

Yeah, I was right. They are from Crawley. I checked it while the song was playing. The Cure there with their 1979 classic Boys Don't Cry.

about obviously British boys being brought up not to show emotion, just like yours truly here. It wasn't their first single, but it was the first one to chart and give them worldwide, or at least recognition in the UK before the worldwide recognition came along shortly afterwards. Great track. And next up, I'm going to play the latest release from a band we've not heard from for quite a while on here, but old favourites of mine. It's The Keepers.

Oh, so good to hear them again. The Keepers from Northamptonshire, back after 4 year absence. The lads sent me that track last week to let me have a listen to it. It's called Death Cries Alone and is actually released today. Quite cool. You've got an exclusive. I'm Cool Britannia. And their latest album, their newest album, will be coming out at the end of July. So go and check that out. I'm sure there'll be another track out before the album comes out, which I'll probably get access to and play for you so you can decide. But if you like that track, you really should check out The Keepers. They're a pretty cool band and it's lovely to see them back again. Talking about back, I'm going to go back in time once again. And this time, it's The Smiths.

Ah, yes, the Smiths, of course. Frankly, Mr. Shankly, taken from their third album called The Queen Is Dead, which was released this week 40 years ago in 1986. And in some people's opinions, in some people's views, the best and ultimate Smiths album. I'll leave that up to you to decide. It is a fantastic album. It's really good. The track I've just played is not my favourite on it, but I've already played my favourite so many times on the show. And frankly, Mr. Shankly has never been played on Cool Britannia. So I thought I'd give that one a little airing on tonight's show. And it'll lead us in nicely to the anger and tension of PMAD's latest release.

And there he is again, P-Mat, or Paul Dillon to give him his real name. He hails from County Galway in Ireland, and that latest track of his is called 945 and can be found on his latest album, 1 plus 1 equals minus 1, which is a very good album, by the way. But isn't available on Spotify. He's not released it for Spotify, although you can find it on Bandcamp. So what his reasons were for not giving it away on Spotify, or giving it away, I shouldn't say, for releasing it on Spotify, I can't remember what he said, but it's there on Bandcamp, and one or two tracks from the album are available on Spotify. But anyway, if you like that kind of music, go and check out P-Mat. He's well worth a listen. Next up is another classic. Yeah, I'm just going to keep doing that. Classic, new track. Classic, new track. This time, it's from The Police.

0: You know, I could actually hear your groans when that song started. And, oh no, this again. Oh. But actually, that's the original, and it's a fantastic, it's a bloody damn good tune. The Police there with Every Breath You Take, not one of these modern rap remixes or somebody sampled the bass line or whatever. That's the original, and it's really good. The famous track, probably the most famous song about stalking, although I think a lot of people didn't get it at the time when it first came out and first appeared. The track is taken from The Police's fifth and final album called Synchronicity, which was released this week in 1983. Next up, we're going to Lincolnshire and, my old mates, Televised Mind.
1: A pain so powerful,

Yeah, Televised Mind there with their latest release. Well, actually, I'm telling you a lie. It's not even been released yet. It doesn't come out until July the 4th, which means, actually, July the 4th, that's Independence Day. The 4th of July, should I say, is when it comes out. And it means it's another exclusive on tonight's Cool Britannia just for you. The lads sent me that track. It's called Dreams. It's the second release from their upcoming EP. And they sent me that recently. I had a listen. I thought, yeah, I like it. It's going on the next show. And then the band sent me the radio-friendly version. And I replied, I said, I don't play radio-friendly versions. I play the original or nothing. That reply went down wonderfully well with the lads. And that is the original version you've just heard. It will be released on the 4th of July. Look out for it on Spotify and wherever else it will be available. But for now, you've heard it 2 weeks in advance on Cool Britannia, and it's another top track. And incidentally, produced by a legendary American producer, Gordon Raphael, who's worked with The Strokes, The Cribs, and also Ian Brown from The Stone Roses. Pretty good company being kept there.

Oh, lovely trip down memory lane there for me. That was Northside with a track called My Rising Star, which was taken from their one and only album, Chicken Rhythms, which was released this week in 1991 and contains the wonderful, legendary LSD-inspired track, Shall We Take a Trip? All about LSD and the Manchester club movement in the early 90s, or late 80s, early 90s. Northside were another one of those bands who were on the legendary, infamous Manchester record label Factory. It didn't work out so well for Northside, unfortunately, but they are still active. And yeah, go check them out on Instagram, see what they're up to. And if you like that track, nice jingly jangly early 90s Manchester guitar, then you definitely need to check out the album. Next up is, it's Grace Calver.

Yeah, that was Grace Calver there with her latest release, or new release, called New Shirt, which came out last week. Grace is, she's been on the show a few times now. She hails from Suffolk, I think. And she's got this, she is a kind of hopeless romantic, and but also has this attitude in her songs, a bit like, very like Lily Allen, if you ask me, although I'm sure she'd appreciate the resemblance there. And believe she's also actually been played on, where was it? Something, let me just check that again, on BBC Radio 1's show called For Fans of Lily Allen. So there's obviously some connection there. I didn't know, though, that she'd actually supported Tapao. I don't know if you remember them, Tapao. They China in Your Hand or something they sang way a long time ago. I didn't even know they were still around. But Grace Calver is the future, Tapao is the past. And talking about the past, we're going back to the 1960s now for some Stones.

Released this week in 1964, the Rolling Stones with their version of It's All Over Now, which is written by Bobby Womack, legendary American musician Bobby Womack, for his band The Valentinos, who released it also in 1964, just before the Stones. The Stones heard it, went into the recording studio, recorded their own version, released it straight away, and it became their first number one hit. Lovely story. Next up, though, is my final track of tonight's show, and I just received it a couple of days ago. It's from Linkwells, You Don't Want Saving.

Yeah, that was Linkwells there with their latest release, which actually comes out today. Another exclusive on Cool Britannia tonight. It's called You Don't Want Saving. And Keith from the band sent me that a couple of days ago. And with the accompanying information, or blurb, we call it in the music biz, it says here, it's a track about realizing that no matter how much support, patience and care you give somebody, you can't change them if they don't want to change themselves. Hence the title. Yes, a story of accepting the truth, walking away from an unhealthy situation and choosing self-respect, peace and personal growth instead. Now, I'm coming to the end of the show, unfortunately. I think we've had a great mix tonight. I'm going to finish with a Joy Division track because this week in 1979, they released their one and only album, well, that was released during Ian Curtis's lifetime anyway. I'm going to finish with New Dawn Fades, and I think it's a wonderful track to take us into the weekend. Have a lovely weekend, by the way, and I'll see you again in a couple of weeks' time.

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What better way to root ourselves back into the web of nature and a compassion for this web of life than through the plants themselves?